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8: Here's your Super Hits 106 Tri-State Forecast. Lows level off around 58 with fog in spots tonight under mainly cloudy skies. Daytime highs approaching 80 with fog in spots early tomorrow. Sunshine mixed with clouds at times. Lows level off around 61 tomorrow night, mainly clear skies. High temperatures reach up to 82 Friday with a chance of rain showers. 81 mainly sunny skies Saturday. Currently, it's 69 degrees. I'm staff meteorologist Paul Trombley.

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1: Here's your Super Hits 106 Tri-State Forecast. Lows level off around 58 with fog in spots tonight under mainly cloudy skies. Daytime highs approaching 80 with fog in spots early tomorrow. Sunshine mixed with clouds at times. Lows level off around 61 tomorrow night, mainly clear skies. High temperatures reach up to 82 Friday with a chance of rain showers. 81, mainly sunny skies Saturday. Right now, 67. I'm Staff Meteorologist Paul Trombley.

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7: Here's your Super Hits 106 Tri-State forecast. Lows dip down to about 58 and foggy tonight under partly cloudy skies. Sunshine mixed with clouds at times, with fog in spots early tomorrow. Daytime highs approaching 80. Lows around 61. Tomorrow night, mainly clear. Highs level off around 82 Friday, with a chance of rain showers. 81, mainly sunny skies Saturday. Right now, it's 67 degrees. I'm Staff Meteorologist Derek Hite.

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1: Here's your Super Hits 106 Tri-State forecast. Lows dip down to about 58 and foggy tonight under partly cloudy skies. Sunshine mixed with clouds at times, with fog in spots early tomorrow. Daytime highs approaching 80. Lows around 61. Tomorrow night, mainly clear. Highs level off around 82 Friday, with the chance of rain showers. 81, mainly sunny skies, Saturday. Right now, 65. I'm Staff Meteorologist Derek Height.

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5: Here's your Super Hits 106 Tri-State forecast. Lows dip down to about 58 and foggy tonight under partly cloudy skies. Sunshine mixed with clouds at times, with fog in spots early tomorrow. Daytime highs approaching 80. Lows around 61. Tomorrow night, mainly clear. Highs level off around 82 Friday, with the chance of rain showers. 81, mainly sunny skies, Saturday. Right now, 65. I'm Staff Meteorologist Derek Height.

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2: Here's your Super Hits 106 Tri-State forecast. Lows dip down to about 58 and foggy tonight under partly cloudy skies. Sunshine mixed with clouds at times, with fog in spots early tomorrow. Daytime highs approaching 80. Lows around 61. Tomorrow night, mainly clear. Highs level off around 82 Friday, with a chance of rain showers. 81, mainly sunny skies Saturday. Right now, 65. I'm Staff Meteorologist Derek Hite.

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6: Here's your Super Hits 106 Tri-State forecast. Lows dip down to about 58 and foggy tonight under partly cloudy skies. Sunshine mixed with clouds at times, with fog in spots early tomorrow. Daytime highs approaching 80. Lows around 61. Tomorrow night, mainly clear. Highs level off around 82 Friday, with the chance of rain showers. 81, mainly sunny skies Saturday. Currently, it's 61 degrees. I'm Staff Meteorologist Derek Hite.

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1: Here's your Super Hits 106 Tri-State forecast. Lows dip down to about 58 and foggy tonight under partly cloudy skies. Sunshine mixed with clouds at times, with fog in spots early tomorrow. Daytime highs approaching 80. Lows around 61. Tomorrow night, mainly clear. Highs level off around 82 Friday, with a chance of rain showers. 81, mainly sunny skies, Saturday. Currently, it's 61 degrees. I'm Staff Meteorologist Derek Height.

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7: Here's your Super Hits 106 Tri-State Forecast. Mainly cloudy skies with fog overnight with a low of 58. Sunshine mixed with clouds at times with fog in spots early Thursday. High temperatures reach up to 80. Mainly clear skies Thursday night. Lows level off around 61. High of 82 Friday with a chance of rain showers. 82 Saturday. Currently, it's 61 degrees. I'm staff meteorologist Derek Height.

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1: Here's your Super Hits 106 Tri-State forecast. Lows level off around 58, fog in spots overnight under mainly cloudy skies. Sunshine mixed with clouds at times, with fog in spots early Thursday. High temperatures reach up to 81. Lows dip down to about 62 Thursday night, mainly clear skies. Highs around 83 Friday, with a chance for showers, 83 Saturday. Right now, it's 61 degrees. I'm staff meteorologist Derek Height.

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2: Here's your Super Hits 106 Tri-State forecast. Lows level off around 58, fog in spots overnight under mainly cloudy skies. Sunshine mixed with clouds at times, with fog in spots early Thursday. High temperatures reach up to 81. Lows dip down to about 62 Thursday night, mainly clear skies. Highs around 83 Friday, with a chance for showers, 83 Saturday. Right now, it's 61 degrees. I'm staff meteorologist Derek Height.

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1: Here's your Super Hits 106 Tri-State forecast. Lows level off around 58, fog in spots overnight under mainly cloudy skies. Sunshine mixed with clouds at times, with fog in spots early Thursday. High temperatures reach up to 81. Lows dip down to about 62 Thursday night, mainly clear skies. Highs around 83 Friday, with a chance for showers, 83 Saturday. Right now, it's 61 degrees. I'm staff meteorologist Derek Height.

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3: Here's your Super Hits 106 Tri-State forecast. Lows level off around 58, fog in spots overnight under mainly cloudy skies. Sunshine mixed with clouds at times, with fog in spots early Thursday. High temperatures reach up to 81. Lows dip down to about 62 Thursday night. Mainly clear skies. Highs around 83 Friday with a chance for showers. 83 Saturday. Right now, it's 61 degrees. I'm staff meteorologist Derek Height.

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1: Here's your Super Hits 106 Tri-State forecast. Lows level off around 58, fog in spots overnight under mainly cloudy skies. Sunshine mixed with clouds at times, with fog in spots early Thursday. High temperatures reach up to 81. Lows dip down to about 62 Thursday night, mainly clear skies. Highs around 83 Friday, with a chance for showers, 83 Saturday. Right now, it's 61 degrees. I'm staff meteorologist Derek Height.

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3: Here's your Super Hits 106 Tri-State forecast. Lows dip down to about 58, with fog in spots early overnight, under cloudy skies. Sunshine mixed with clouds at times Thursday. Highs level off around 81. Mainly clear skies Thursday night. Lows level off around 62. A blend of clouds and sun Friday, with daytime highs approaching 83. 81 Saturday. Right now, 60. I'm Staff Meteorologist Derek Hite.

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1: Here's your Super Hits 106 Tri-State forecast. Lows dip down to about 58, with fog in spots early overnight, under cloudy skies. Sunshine mixed with clouds at times Thursday. Highs level off around 81. Mainly clear skies Thursday night. Lows level off around 62. A blend of clouds and sun Friday, with daytime highs approaching 83. 81 Saturday. Right now, 60. I'm Staff Meteorologist Derek Hite.

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2: Here's your Super Hits 106 Tri-State forecast. Lows dip down to about 58, with fog in spots early overnight, under cloudy skies. Sunshine mixed with clouds at times Thursday. Highs level off around 81. Mainly clear skies Thursday night. Lows level off around 62. A blend of clouds and sun Friday, with daytime highs approaching 83. 81 Saturday. Currently 61. I'm Staff Meteorologist Derek Hite.

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2: Here's your Super Hits 106 Tri-State forecast. Lows dip down to about 58, with fog in spots early overnight, under cloudy skies. Sunshine mixed with clouds at times Thursday. Highs level off around 81. Mainly clear skies Thursday night. Lows level off around 62. A blend of clouds and sun Friday, with daytime highs approaching 83. 81 Saturday. Currently 59. I'm Staff Meteorologist Derek Hite.

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5: Here's your Super Hits 106 Tri-State forecast. Lows level off around 58, fog in spots overnight under overcast skies, sunshine mixed with clouds at times with fog in spots early Thursday, highs level off around 81, lows around 62 and foggy Thursday night. High temperatures reach up to 83 Friday under partly cloudy skies. 81 Saturday. Right now, 59. I'm staff meteorologist Jennifer Vujicic.

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1: Here's your Super Hits 106 Tri-State forecast. Lows level off around 58, fog and spots overnight under overcast skies, sunshine mixed with clouds at times, with fog and spots early Thursday, highs level off around 81, lows around 62, and foggy Thursday night. High temperatures reach up to 83 Friday under partly cloudy skies, 81 Saturday. Right now, 60. I'm staff meteorologist Jennifer Wojcicki.

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7: Here's your Super Hits 106 Tri-State forecast. A mix of clouds and sun, with fog early today, with highs around 81. Lows dip down to about 62, with fog and spots tonight, mainly clear skies. Daytime highs approaching 83, tomorrow, sunshine mixed with clouds at times. Clear skies, Saturday, with highs in the low 80s, slight chance for storms, Sunday. Right now, it's 60 degrees. I'm staff meteorologist Jennifer Vujcic.

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6: Here's your Super Hits 106 Tri-State forecast. Sunshine mixed with clouds at times, with fog and spots early today, with daytime highs approaching 81. Lows level off around 62. Tonight, mainly clear skies develop with fog at times. Sunshine mixed with clouds at times. Tomorrow, slight chance for storms. Highs level off around 83. Currently, it's 59 degrees. I'm staff meteorologist Jennifer Wojcicki.

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1: Good morning, Tri-States. It is Thursday morning, the 6th of August. And coming up today, this day in music history goes back to 1988 with the Isley Brothers. We'll tell you more about that. Seems wrong, doesn't it? Isley Brothers were from the 50s. Well, we'll explain it to you. Got birthdays and anniversaries coming up. We've got good news with Rob Spangler. News and weather, the best music on your radio, and all kinds of fun. So please stick around. It's time for news right now. With that news, here's Courtney Chaffee.
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2: Good morning. The Mississippi River level is steady. It's 7 feet at Prairie du Chien, 4.9 at Guttenberg, 6.9 at Cassville, and 7.7 at Dubuque. 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Dubuque's hospitals and local emergency services providers will be holding a training exercise today that could make the public see extra emergency vehicles on location. The exercise will be held from 8 a.m. until mid-afternoon and will involve Unity Point Health Findlay Hospital, Mercy One Dubuque Medical Center, and other organizations, as well

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1: Initiative. The Speeding Catches Up With You campaign was held from July 7th through the end of the month. A press release states that the initiative also resulted in 2 felony drug arrests and 7 traffic citations unrelated to speeding. The campaign was part of a statewide effort involving multiple law enforcement agencies aiming to reduce highway fatalities and injuries associated with speeding. The Iowa Department of Health and Human Services has identified the first case of West Nile virus of the year so far. HHS says that the case was reported in an adult between the ages of 18 and 40 in eastern Iowa. The test was confirmed at the state hygienic laboratory. Bites from infected mosquitoes are the main way the virus spreads. The Iowa Lottery brought in $469.6 million in sales during fiscal year 2026, marking the third highest annual total in the lottery's 41-year history. The sales figure represents an 8% increase from the previous year and helped generate more than $95.1 million in proceeds for state programs. That's a 10% jump from fiscal year 2025. Players won $305.6 million in prizes during the year ending in June 30th. Local businesses that sell lottery tickets across Iowa earned $30.5 million in sales commissions, both increases of nearly 8% over the previous year. Scratch games accounted for more than 62% of lottery sales, with $291.4 million in sales. Powerball drove significant growth during the year with $66.5 million in sales, up 77% from the previous year. The Iowa Pork Producers Association is planning what it calls a pork chop salute the first Sunday of the Iowa State Fair to celebrate America's birthday. They will be giving away 1,776 pork chops as part of their celebration for America 250 during the Iowa State Fair on Sunday, August 16th, starting at 11 a.m. Each person can get one pork chop on a stick at the north side of the pork tent building until the association hits the 1,776 mark. For those stories and more, pick up a copy of the Telegraph Herald or go to telegraphherald.com. The Telegraph Herald is brought to you by TH Media. I'm Courtney Chaffee, and that's your latest Tri-State Area News.
2: 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Cubs over the Dodgers 7-5, Cardinals 3, Yankees 1. Boston shuts out the White Sox 4-0, and Kansas City over the Twins 2-1. I'm Steve Prestigard.
3: Here's your Super Hits 106 Tri-State Forecast. Sunshine mixed with clouds at times, with fog in spots early today,
4: with daytime highs approaching 81. Lows level off around 62.
3: Tonight, mainly clear skies develop with fog at times. Sunshine mixed with clouds at times.
4: Tomorrow,
3: slight chance for storms.
4: Highs level off around 83. Currently, it's 59 degrees.
3: I'm staff meteorologist Jennifer Wojcicki.
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It is Thursday morning. Up next, the Cranberries, as the music just keeps coming at you on this Thursday. Thanks so much for coming along. I really do appreciate it.

0: 617, 65 with fog in the area. Here with Dick McGrady on Dubuque Super Hits 106. I always like to remind you to check out the website. 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Mickey Robinson will be with us next Tuesday. That's the 11th. She'll be here to talk about that specific show. And also, Dubuque Super Hits 106 welcomes the music of Laurel Canyon featuring Buffalo Rome to Five Flags Theater. That's September 19th. Nicknamed the Crosby, Stills, and Nashville of the digital age, Buffalo Rome features Lancaster, Wisconsin native Kevin Bendor. 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We hope to talk with Kevin, too, before that event, so keep listening for that. Always something going on the website. Check it out. You say, well, you have another contest? Yeah. There's almost always a contest on our website. Check it out. superhits106.com. While you're there, tell me when your birthday is, too. That's always in play. Your birthday, you know, that prize worth $77, right around there. So be sure you've got your birthday or anniversary listed on our birthday or anniversary list, okay? That would be a good...
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0: 6:34, John Mellencamp on Dubuque Super Hits 106. 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
11: Here's your Super Hits 106 Tri-State Forecast. Sunshine mixed with clouds at times, with fog in spots early today,
12: with daytime highs approaching 81. Lows level off around 62.
11: Tonight, mainly clear skies develop with fog at times. Sunshine mixed with clouds at times. Tomorrow, slight chance for storms.
12: Highs level off around 83. Currently, it's 59 degrees.
11: I'm staff meteorologist Jennifer Wojcicki.

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0: And remember, a special evening is waiting for you at Timmermans. 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Those two wonderful sponsors provide us with a prize we give away every Friday. 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And that prize, 2 1-day adult passes to the River Museum, a certificate good for Sunday brunch at Timmermans Supper Club in East Dubuque. 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And then you're automatically entered. It's as simple as that. But that's the only way to get in there. Remember now, because we do the prize giveaway tomorrow, those birthdays, Friday and Saturday, need to be in by midnight tonight.
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0: Today is the 6th of August, and here are your birthdays for today. Joe Spinoza. Hey, Joe. Happy birthday to you. Karen Steffen. Karen, hope all is well with you, and happy birthday. Rick Augustine has a birthday today. Happy birthday, Rick. And on the anniversary lift, it's Jeff and Sheila Vandermillen. Hey, Sheila, haven't seen you in forever. Hope all is well with you as well. Jeff and Sheila, happy anniversary. If you know any of those people, by all means, stop by, give them a call, wish them a happy birthday or anniversary from you, from me, from everyone at Dubuque Super Hits 106. And right now, while you're thinking about it, head over to superhits106.com and tell me when your birthday is, okay? I'm watching. 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
1: It is 7 a.m. on this Thursday morning. Dubuque Super Hits 106, 65, and still say fog? Let's just see. Yeah, it still says it. So there must be some other. Actually went up to 66. Looking for high in the low 80s today. Jennifer Fuchitsky will update weather in just a moment. Time for news coming up in this hour. Also this day in music history. All that's ahead, plus the best music on your radio. As I said, it's time now for news. And with that news, here's...
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2: Good morning. The Mississippi River level is steady. It's 7 feet at Prairie du Chien, 4.9 at Guttenberg, 6.9 at Cassville, and 7.7 at Dubuque. River Stage is brought to you by the Dubuque Marina and Yardarm Riverfront Bar and Grill, your premier location for the best live entertainment, waterfront drinks, and dining along the Mississippi River. Check them out on Facebook for their music lineup. Dubuque's hospitals and local emergency services providers will be holding a training exercise today that could make the public see extra emergency vehicles on location. The exercise will be held from 8 a.m. until mid-afternoon and will involve Unity Point Health Findlay Hospital, Mercy One Dubuque Medical Center, and other organizations, as well as an additional location on Pennsylvania Avenue. The drill will focus on emergency response procedures and coordination. Joe Davies County authorities issued 84 speeding citations during a recent traffic safety initiative. The Speeding Catches Up With You campaign was held from July 7th through the end of the month. A press release states that the initiative also resulted in 2 felony drug arrests and 7 traffic citations unrelated to speeding. The campaign was part of a statewide effort involving multiple law enforcement agencies aiming to reduce highway fatalities and injuries associated with speeding. The Iowa Department of Health and Human Services has identified the first case of West Nile virus of the year so far. HHS says that the case was reported in an adult between the ages of 18 and 40 in eastern Iowa. The test was confirmed at the state hygienic laboratory. Bites from infected mosquitoes are the main way the virus spreads. The Iowa Lottery brought in $469.6 million in sales during fiscal year 2026, marking the third highest annual total in the lottery's 41-year history. The sales figure represents an 8% increase from the previous year and helped generate more than $95.1 million.

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1: Else, with $291.4 million in sales, Powerball drove significant growth during the year with $66.5 million in sales, up 77% from the previous year. The Iowa Pork Producers Association is planning what it calls a pork chop salute the first Sunday of the Iowa State Fair to celebrate America's birthday. They will be giving away 1,776 pork chops as part of their celebration for America 250 during the Iowa State Fair on Sunday, August 16th, starting at 11 a.m. Each person can get one pork chop on a stick at the north side of the pork tent building until the association hits the 1,776 mark. For those stories and more, pick up a copy of the Telegraph Herald or go to telegraphherald.com. The Telegraph Herald is brought to you by TH Media. I'm Courtney Chaffee, and that's your latest Tri-State Area News.
2: 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Boston shuts out the White Sox 4-0, and Kansas City over the Twins 2-1. I'm Steve Preston.
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4: Here's your Super Hits 106 Tri-State forecast. Sunshine mixed with clouds at times, with fog in spots early today,
5: with daytime highs approaching 81. Lows level off around 62.
4: Tonight, mainly clear skies develop with fog at times. Sunshine mixed with clouds at times.
5: Tomorrow,
4: slight chance for storms.
5: Highs level off around 83.
4: Right now,
5: 58.
4: I'm staff meteorologist Jennifer Wojcicki.
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0: 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No matter where you are in this world, you could be listening to me right now, which in a way is a little bit scary, don't you think? I don't know, maybe.
1: I know, it's scary.
0: It is scary. 66 and foggy in the tri-states, headed towards this day in music history. Today we go back to 1988. And a kind of a second life for a great song that came about because of a movie. And I'll tell you more about that in just a bit. But right now, we've got some.
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10: Here's your Super Hits 106 Tri-State forecast. Sunshine mixed with clouds at times, with fog and spots early today,
11: with daytime highs approaching 81. Lows level off around 62. Tonight, mainly clear skies develop with fog at times.
10: Sunshine mixed with clouds at times. Tomorrow, slight chance for storms.
11: Highs level off around 83.
10: Currently
11: 59.
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0: 7:50 on a Thursday morning. Time now for This Day in Music History. Brought to you today and every weekday by the Painter Lady and also by the other side of Nisibik. I was there yesterday, had that wonderful chicken dinner. You know, you wonder, can it get any better? Well, then you go again and it seems like maybe it did. Great, incredible mashed potatoes, candied baby carrots, and the most wonderful crispy, juicy chicken you've ever eaten. Give it a try. Every Wednesday and Sunday, it's chicken at the other side. Of course, great food other days, too. But remember, Wednesday is winner, winner, chicken dinner. So a chance for you to win a couple of those. And also, don't forget that the other side has baseball, Cubs baseball. Three ways to win cash during every game. Follow them on Facebook. The other side in East Dubuque. Reminding you, the bridge is just a minor inconvenience, not a big deal. So just go across the Wisconsin Bridge, come in that way, and everything's fine. Adds 5-10 minutes to your travel, so what? It's not that big a deal. Everything in East Dubuque is worth it. The city is open for business. We're also brought to you each weekday.
1: Tom.
0: 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Check them out. With that said, it's time for This Day in Music History. Today is the 6th of August, and let's look back at some things that happened in music history. On a blistering hot day in California, Dean Martin enters Capitol Records Studio at North Vine Street in Hollywood to record his rendition of Let It Snow, Let It Snow, Let It Snow, and before you know it, we'll be playing that as Christmas music kicks off the day before Thanksgiving right here on your home for holiday favorites, Dubuque Super Hits 106. I know we haven't gone through Halloween yet, but you just something you need to make a mental note of. 1960, Chubby Checker performs the twist for the first time on TV when he appears on Dick Clark's Saturday Night Beach Nut Show. Remember that when the kids would clap and chew gum all through the show. Every kid in the audience chaffing away on there. Well, just going after that gum like crazy. Johnny Kidd and the Pirates topped the British charts with Shaking All Over on that same day in 60. And in 63, Bob Dylan enters the Studio A for the Columbia Recording Studios in New York City to begin recording The Times They Are A-Changing. 65, Parlophone Records releases the Beatles' fifth studio album, Help. And in 66, Sam the Sham and the Pharaohs topped the Cashbox bestseller list with Little Red Riding Hood. Remember that one? We'll have to play that sometime. That's an interesting song. The Troggs accomplished the rare feat of having a top 10 hit in both Britain and the U.S. with different songs. In England, it's With a Girl Like You. And in the U.S., of course, it was Wow Thing. 1973, that's not correct. Let's see. A lot of these are unfortunate incidences of passing on, so we don't really get involved in those particular things. Now, 2013, Elvis's recording sessions at Stax Records in Memphis were released together for the first time, titled Elvis at Stax Deluxe Edition. The 3-CD box set had featured outtakes and rare photos from the July-December 1973 sessions, which originally produced three separate albums. The collection did not crack the Billboard 200 or achieve any significant sales in America, although it did reach number 70 in the British charts. And in 2016, Swedish music streaming service Spotify reported that The Girl from Ipanema was streamed more than 40,000 times after it was played while supermodel Gisele Bündchen walked on stage during the opening ceremony of the 2016 Olympics in Rio de Janeiro. The song first became a hit for Astrid Gilberto and Stan Getz in 1964 when it peaked at number 5 on the Hot 100. If it hadn't been for this other song that I wanted to play, I might have played that one for you. But now we're going back to 1988. This particular song was included in the soundtrack of the album Dirty Dancing. And because of that, it took off in sales again, reappeared on the Billboard Hot 100, peaking at number 11. Number 11. It had reached number 3 on the list and number 1 on the R&B charts when it first appeared back in the early 60s. It's a terrific song, and I, you know, when it comes to doing this day in music history, there's only so much history. That doesn't change. So year after year, it's very possible that I hit on the same feature when I'm doing this piece. Well, in this particular case, this would be calculated. I love this song. I always have, from the first time I heard it back in the 60s until I heard it when I saw the movie. I thought, that's a perfect song for this song soundtrack. And as I said, because of that, it made an awful lot of noise on the charts, went all the way back up to number 11 on a group that probably by that time had been disbanded, and a good portion of them were probably passed away. But the name of the group was The Contours, and the song is this one. And if you don't move during this song, you really should get a physical, because there might just be something wrong.
1: You broke my heart, 'cause I couldn't dance. You didn't even want me around. And now I'm back to let you know I can really shake 'em down.

0: That is, or those are, the Contours, and apparently they're still performing. It's looks to me like they, let's see if they have live shows. They're certainly selling merchandise. Current restrictions, let's see. No, at this point they are not. So, but back in 1988, they made a big splash all over again with that song taking it to number 11. Pretty cool. That is this day in music history.
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0: It is 8 a.m. on a Thursday morning. 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It is time for news. Coming up in this hour, we'll talk with Kristen Leffler from the National Mississippi River Museum and Aquarium, and of course do Rob Spangler's good news. All that's ahead, but right now it's time for news on Dubuque Super Hits 106. With that news, here's Courtney Chadwick.

warning. The Mississippi River level is steady. It's 7 feet at Prairie du Chien, 4.9 at Guttenberg, 6.9 at Cassville, and 7.7 at Dubuque. River Stage is brought to you by the Dubuque Marina and Yardarm Riverfront Bar and Grill, your premier location for the best live entertainment, waterfront drinks, and dining along the Mississippi River. Check them out on Facebook for their music lineup. Dubuque's hospitals and local emergency services providers will be holding a training exercise today that could make the public see extra emergency vehicles on location. The exercise will be held from 8 a.m. until mid-afternoon and will involve Unity Point Health Findlay Hospital, Mercy One Dubuque Medical Center, and other organizations, as well as an additional location on Pennsylvania Avenue. The drill will focus on emergency response procedures and coordination. Joe Davies County authorities issued 84 speeding citations during a recent traffic safety initiative. The Speeding Catches Up With You campaign was held from July 7th through the end of the month. A press release states that the initiative also resulted in 2 felony drug arrests and 7 traffic citations unrelated to speeding. The campaign was part of a statewide effort involving multiple law enforcement agencies aiming to reduce highway fatalities and injuries associated with speeding. The Iowa Department of Health and Human Services has identified the first case of West Nile virus of the year so far. HHS says that the case was reported in an adult between the ages of 18 and 40 in eastern Iowa. The test was confirmed at the State Hygienic Laboratory. Bites from infected mosquitoes are the main way the virus spreads. The Iowa Lottery brought in $469.6 million in sales during fiscal year 2026, marking the third highest annual total in the lottery's 41-year history. The sales figure represents an 8% increase from the previous year and helped generate more than $95.1 million in proceeds for state programs. That's a 10% jump from fiscal year 2025. Players won $305.6 million in prizes during the year ending in June 30th. Local businesses that sell lottery tickets across Iowa earned $30.5 million in sales commissions, both increases of nearly 8%.

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1: The Iowa State Fair to celebrate America's birthday. 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
2: 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Cubs over the Dodgers 7-5, Cardinals 3, Yankees 1. Boston shuts out the White Sox 4-0, and Kansas City over the Twins 2-1. I'm Steve Preston.
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3: Here's your Super Hits 106 Tri-State forecast. Sunshine mixed with clouds at times, with fog in spots early today, with daytime highs approaching 81. Lows dip down to about 63. Tonight, mainly clear skies develop with fog at times. Slight chance of thunderstorms. Tomorrow, daytime highs approaching 84, a blend of clouds and sun. Currently, it's 59 degrees. I'm staff meteorologist Jennifer Wojcicki.
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0: it's the end of the world as we know it. Some people would probably tell you that's true, but I don't think so. We live in the Midwest. Couldn't be a more terrific place to live. We're like weeks away from brand new colors and all kinds of wonderful scenery about to explode on us. So many good things about being right where you are. Just look around and enjoy. Coming up in just a moment, we'll talk with Kristen Leffler from the National Mississippi River Museum and Aquarium. But right now, this hour, McGrain in the Morning is brought to you by Lens Monument Company, 1672 Central Avenue in Dubuque. With that in mind, listen closely to this.
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0: Dubuque Super Hits 106, as promised. Joining me on the phone is Kristen Leffler from the National Mississippi River Museum and Aquarium. Good morning, Kristen.
8: Good morning.
0: Big celebration tonight at the River Museum.
8: Yes, it's our annual Taste of Summer. I can't believe it's here, and I am so excited. So outside in the boatyard, this family fave returns. We've got food trucks and food tents. We've got live music all night from 4:30 to 10. People can bring lawn chairs or blankets, just kind of sit outside, enjoy being right there alongside the river, enjoying a bunch of food, listening to some great music. It is such a great event, and so excited that tonight is the night.
0: People all around the tri-states look forward to this. It is a lot of fun. What else is going on, Kristen?
8: Yeah, so another exciting thing is that August is our Teacher Appreciation Month. And, of course, in appreciation for teachers and administrators with kids going back to school, we want to extend the thank you, and everybody gets $10 off admission if they bring their school ID to the box office. So looking for a last hurrah before school is actually back in session and you're a teacher or administrator, we have got a deal for you.
0: Anything else we want to cover this morning?
8: One last thing I'll mention is another event that we are really excited about. This is our On the Job with Paw Patrol community event. So if you don't know and you're listening, we do have a really great Paw Patrol summer exhibit at the museum that's here until September. But in conjunction with this, we are having a community event kind of encompassing all of the different heroes that the pups do in the show. So we're going to have police, fire, ambulance, construction, University of Dubuque Aviation with their flight simulator, veterinarian, the Coast Guard. We are so excited. This is going to be super, super cool to see not only what heroes can look like in Paw Patrol, but what they actually look like real life in our community. We are so jazzed, and this is going to be on Saturday, August 22nd from 10 to 2.
0: What another wonderful event at the River Museum. Of course, details for this and all other events, rivermuseum.org. Kristen, thanks so much for spending some time with us.
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0: It is Thursday morning, Dubuque Super Hits 106. Every Thursday, this hour of a greater morning is brought to you by Lens Monument Company. And joining me from Lens Monument is Rich Nisus. Good morning, Rich.
1: Good morning, everybody, on this beautiful AM.
0: It sure seems to be a very pretty day. What's going on at Lens Monument?
1: Well, with today's technology and stuff, we go just a little step beyond a lot of different things. A lot of it has to do with shape, because a lot of these companies have CNC machines that can make just about any shape that you're wishing. The other factor is AI. AI is one of the very high-tech things, and believe it or not, the monument industry is trying to catch up to this, because it's not always adaptable, and everybody has that type of technology in their computers. So it's something that's easy to do it on paper. The transfer can be a little difficult, but we have done a couple of them, so it is something that really comes out. And the graphics is unbelievable when you're putting stuff together. We had done a whole big scene with a girl, with her going through the mountains on a mountain bike. It was absolutely gorgeous the way it came through, and it was all AI image. So it's one of them things, if you kind of wish it, we can kind of put it together. It has variables to it, so there is some changes, but other than that, we can make it work.
0: You know, Rich, I think the most important thing about that that we often try to mention is the fact that because of these improvements in technology, what you are able to do today not only is amazing, but it's less expensive than it would have been, say, 10 or 15 years ago.
1: Most definitely. Like I said, with AI really brought the monument industry out of the Stone Age, literally. And it's just one of them things, the new graphics. The key of it is it doesn't work on every particular stone, that you have to kind of watch the grade of stone you're going with. Black is going to give you the best resolution. That's going to be the best factor. I hate to go that way, but, you know, hey, print on paper is the same way on this here. You have a white paper, black print. Here you get a black stone with white lettering. That's the key with this. So legibility is really important, because when you get done, you can't go back and change it over. I mean, you get one shot at this only, and that's all she wrote.
0: It is amazing, and again, we like to stress the fact that if you want to be sure everything is done right, all the I's are dotted and the T's are crossed. Of course, that will always happen with Lens Monument, but it's much easier to accomplish that, Rich, in a one-on-one conversation that's designated to be an appointment with that individual.
1: Most definitely, and the appointments are very important. I mean, we have the sign on the door, you know, we wish that happens. The only time we implement that is if somebody's already here and somebody's coming in behind that. You know, we try to make the accommodations work so, you know, they don't have to come back. But sometimes you get that rush of nobody's here in the morning, everybody's here in the afternoon. So it's just one of them factors of a time schedule. But give us a call. That's always the best bet. You know, and then we kind of put things into perspective and get you your time, because that time will be yours. And when you're picking a monument, you can't do it in 15, 20 minutes. It's going to take an hour or better. So we like to shorten the time, but it all depends upon the different things that are going to be on that stone. So that's how it goes.
0: And importantly, too, Rich, when you're doing that, in addition to the time it takes, it's also a very personal situation that you really would prefer to keep between you and the customer. And I think most everybody would be much more comfortable if they had a time of their own to deal with this situation.
1: Most definitely. It does get quite, you know, interesting once in a while with certain conversations. They all change. You know, some people, if I can get them to laugh, that's great, you know, in a teary situation. If some of the actors, you can't even get that approach. So it all depends upon the personality of the person coming in and the time factor and the seriousness of the person who had passed. So, you know, sometimes it's very tragic, and we have to try to deal with that at the same time.
0: 150 years Lens Monument has been serving the tri-states, and they continue to serve it with the same integrity, dedication that they always did. Check them out, 1672 Central Avenue in Dubuque, or online at lensmonument.com. Rich, you have a wonderful week. We'll talk again soon.
1: You bet. Get out and enjoy the day. It's going to be gorgeous.
0: It's time now for Rob Spangler's Good News on Dubuque Super Hits 106. I need some
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8: Here's your Super Hits 106 Tri-State forecast. Sunshine mixed with clouds at times, with fog in spots early today,
9: with daytime highs approaching 81. Lows dip down to about 63. Tonight, mainly clear skies develop with fog at times. Slight chance of thunderstorms. Tomorrow, daytime highs approaching 84, a blend of clouds and sun. Currently, it's 60 degrees.
8: I'm staff meteorologist Jennifer Wojcicki.

Wherever you go, whatever you do, I'll be right here waiting for you. That's a great song, huh? Coming up in just about, 2-3 hours, it's 90s at noon every weekday from noon until 1. Nothing but 90s. Just a terrific playlist. If you were there, you'll love the music. Even if you weren't there, it'll give you a chance to live through that era. Every weekday, Monday through Friday, noon to 1, right here on Dubuque Super Hits 106. And this afternoon, it's Johnny Page taking over from 3 until 7 with his look at harsh reality. And I will be back tomorrow Friday, this day in music history. We've got birthdays and anniversaries. By the way, this day in music history is a one-hit wonder. That's Fridays. Then we've got birthdays and anniversaries where we give away that $77 prize. Remember now, if your birthday is tomorrow or Saturday, you need to get that in by midnight tonight so you get into the drawing. Then we've got Friday, the first Friday of the month. That means Five Flags Friday. Thomas Robbins will be here with some information on some of the great acts and fun stuff going on at Five Flags. So we've got that. And, of course, news and weather, the best music on your radio, and all kinds of fun. So please come back. In the meantime, you have a wonderful day. And I will see you first thing tomorrow morning. And you go ahead, give them something to talk about, huh?

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7: Here's your Super Hits 106 Tri-State Forecast. Sunshine mixed with clouds at times, with fog in spots early today, with daytime highs approaching 81. Lows dip down to about 63. Tonight, mainly clear skies develop with fog at times. Slight chance of thunderstorms. Tomorrow, daytime highs approaching 84, a blend of clouds and sun. Currently, it's 61 degrees. I'm staff meteorologist Jennifer Wojcicki.

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5: Here's your Super Hits 106 Tri-State forecast. Sunshine mixed with clouds at times, with fog and spots early today, with daytime highs approaching 81. Lows dip down to about 63. Tonight, mainly clear skies develop with fog at times. Slight chance of thunderstorms. Tomorrow, daytime highs approaching 84, a blend of clouds and sun. Currently, it's 61 degrees. I'm staff meteorologist Jennifer Wojcicki.

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0: Elton Ron will be performing his tribute to Elton John on August 15th. 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
4: Here's your Super Hits 106 Tri-State forecast. Sunshine mixed with clouds at times, with fog and spots early today, with daytime highs approaching 81. Lows dip down to about 63. Tonight, mainly clear skies develop with fog at times. Slight chance of thunderstorms. Tomorrow, daytime highs approaching 84, a blend of clouds and sun. Right now, 64. I'm staff meteorologist Jennifer Wojcicki.

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1: Elton Ron will be performing his tribute to Elton John on August 15th. 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
8: Here's your Super Hits 106 Tri-State forecast. Sunshine mixed with clouds at times, with fog in spots early today, with daytime highs approaching 81. Lows dip down to about 63. Tonight, mainly clear skies develop with fog at times. Slight chance of thunderstorms. Tomorrow, daytime highs approaching 84, a blend of clouds and sun. Right now, it's 66 degrees. I'm staff meteorologist Jennifer Wojcicki.

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10: Here's your Super Hits 106 Tri-State Forecast. Sunshine mixed with clouds at times, with fog in spots early today, with daytime highs approaching 81. Lows dip down to about 63. Tonight, mainly clear skies develop with fog at times. Slight chance of thunderstorms. Tomorrow, daytime highs approaching 84, a blend of clouds and sun. Right now, it's 66 degrees. I'm staff meteorologist Jennifer Wojcicki.

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9: Here's your Super Hits 106 Tri-State forecast. Sunshine mixed with clouds at times, with fog in spots early today,
10: with daytime highs approaching 81. Lows dip down to about 63. Tonight, mainly clear skies develop with fog at times. Slight chance of thunderstorms. Tomorrow, daytime highs approaching 84, a blend of clouds and sun. Right now, it's 70 degrees.
9: I'm staff meteorologist Jennifer Vujcicki.

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9: Here's your Super Hits 106 Tri-State Forecast. Sunshine mixed with clouds at times this afternoon, with daytime highs approaching 81. Lows dip down to about 63. Tonight, mainly clear skies develop with fog at times. Slight chance for storms tomorrow. 84, a blend of clouds and sun. Bright sunshine expected Saturday, with daytime highs approaching 81. 83, chance of thunderstorms Sunday. Right now, it's 76 degrees. I'm Staff Meteorologist Paul Trombley.

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7: Here's your Super Hits 106 Tri-State forecast. Lots of sunshine this afternoon with highs around 81. Lows around 65 with fog and spots tonight, mainly clear. Daytime highs approaching 83 tomorrow. A mix of clouds and sun with fog at times early. Bright sunshine expected Saturday with daytime highs approaching 81. 83 chance for storms Sunday. Right now, it's 76 degrees. I'm Staff Meteorologist Paul Trombley.

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11: Here's your Super Hits 106 Tri-State Forecast. Lots of sunshine this afternoon with highs around 81. Lows around 65 with fog and spots tonight mainly clear. Daytime highs approaching 83 tomorrow. A mix of clouds and sun with fog at times early. Bright sunshine expected Saturday with daytime highs approaching 81. 83 chance for storms Sunday. Right now it's 76 degrees. I'm staff meteorologist Paul Trombley.

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9: Here's your Super Hits 106 Tri-State Forecast. Lots of sunshine this afternoon with highs around 81. Lows around 65 with fog and spots tonight mainly clear. Daytime highs approaching 83 tomorrow. A mix of clouds and sun with fog at times early. Bright sunshine expected Saturday with daytime highs approaching 81. 83 chance for storms Sunday. Currently 77. I'm staff meteorologist Paul Trombley.

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8: Here's your Super Hits 106 Tri-State Forecast. Lots of sunshine this afternoon with highs around 81. Lows around 65 with fog and spots tonight, mainly clear. Daytime highs approaching 83 tomorrow. A mix of clouds and sun with fog at times early. Bright sunshine expected Saturday with daytime highs approaching 81. 83 chance for storms Sunday. Currently 77. I'm Staff Meteorologist Paul Trombley.

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9: Here's your Super Hits 106 Tri-State Forecast. Lots of sunshine this afternoon with a high of 81. Lows dip down to about 65 tonight. Mainly clear skies develop with fog at times. Highs level off around 83 with fog in spots. Early tomorrow, a blend of clouds and sun. Ample sunshine expected Saturday with daytime highs approaching 81. 83, chance for storms Sunday. Currently, it's 80 degrees. I'm Staff Meteorologist Paul Trombley.

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0: Dubuque's Super Hits 106, The Proclaimers. I'm going to be. Good afternoon to you. We have some harsh reality coming up during the 5 o'clock hour. The last thing people want to see at a hospital is somebody cosplaying as the Grim Reaper. Your Holly Weird story of the day. For those about to rock, we salute AC/DC singer Brian Johnson, who managed to avoid getting shot by a cannon Saturday night in Vegas. In your 420 Mind Blower, leafy greens at farmers markets in New York are about to take on a whole new meaning. And I will yell, get off my lawn at pond noise. 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
0: The annual Cobb Corn Roast is this Tuesday through this Sunday. 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
7: Here's your Super Hits 106 Tri-State Forecast. Lots of sunshine this afternoon with a high of 81. Lows dip down to about 65 tonight. Mainly clear skies develop with fog at times. Highs level off around 83 with fog in spots. Early tomorrow, a blend of clouds and sun. Ample sunshine expected Saturday with daytime highs approaching 81. 83, chance for storms Sunday. Currently, it's 80 degrees. I'm Staff Meteorologist Paul Trombley.

Dubuque's Super Hits 106, Billy Joel, Piano Man. Dubuque's Super Hits 106 welcomes the music of Laurel Canyon, featuring Buffalo Rome to Five Flags Theater. It's coming up Saturday, September 19th. It's nicknamed the Crosby, Stills, and Nashville of the digital age. 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
4: 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We'll have a lot of our summer wares out front. A great opportunity to get those kids going back to school dressed up. Office attire tends to be a little more casual between Memorial Day and Labor Day, so forecasting ahead, pick up some nicer pieces for dressing up at the office. For teachers and college professors, they're going to be dusting off their binders, so to speak. 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The sidewalk sale and the no sales tax is a great way to leverage your dollars and really get a ton of value.
3: You know, in one of our other talks, Ben, you made a point that I really thought was special. 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
4: That's right. We'll see you out there on the sidewalk Friday, 9 till 7, Saturday, 9 till 4. Hopefully the fridge is going to be good and stocked up with popsicles so we can have popsicle breaks in the afternoon.
3: There you go. Ben Graham, 9th and Main, the corner of Style. Ben, thanks.
4: You're welcome, Dick. 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
5: With me is Josh Jasper from Resources Unite. We're going to talk a little bit about food distribution. Is that right, Josh?
6: That's right. Yeah, good morning. I just wanted to talk a little bit about different food opportunities. I feel like we oftentimes will remind people about our outdoor food giveaway that happens every Monday, Wednesday, Friday at 10:30 behind Panera Bread. And then, of course, our food pantry in the office. Many times people come into our office and they just don't know how to navigate the food system. The reality is, in the tri-state area, thankfully, there's a lot of different food resources in our community. And so I just wanted to talk briefly about that, and that when you think about where to go to get food or where to go to donate food, you know, you have the Dubuque Food Pantry, which is at 1310 White Street. They just moved to that new building not that long ago. That's a great food pantry. You also have the Salvation Army's food pantry, another great food pantry downtown, along with the St. Vincent de Paul. You know, so you have those types of food pantries really right in that area for anyone. You know, so you can call, for example, the Dubuque Food Pantry, you need a referral. So oftentimes people will call our office and then we will make the referral down to the food pantry so that someone can go. You also then have food pantries throughout the county. You know, you have a food pantry in Epworth. You have a food pantry in Piasta. There's a food pantry in East Dubuque. There's a food pantry in Southwest Wisconsin. And so when you think of pantries, there's a lot of opportunities to go and get food. And one of the things that we did years ago is we actually created a handout that lists all the food pantries in the tri-state area, and then it includes the instructions as to how to go about getting the food from them.
5: Is that still available, Josh?
6: It is, yep. Okay. The best is just to come into the office and pick it up, only because what we've learned is the systems change quite a bit, meaning one food pantry might change the day in which they're distributing food, or maybe there's a church that is giving away food this Saturday, for example. You know, that happens each month, where a different church will partner with St. Stephen's Food Bank, like there was this past Saturday. A Lutheran church, for example, will do a big drive where you can just drive up, and they'll put the food right in your back seat of your vehicle, and you're on your way. We are always in constant contact with the different food pantries, the different folks that might be doing anything with food, you know, so we work real closely with Jason over at the Community Foundation. He does a great job of keeping all that information up to date for all of us, you know, and it's all the big to small things, meaning Like we partner with the Convivium as an example down on Jackson and Dubuque with their casseroles, you know, so they distribute casseroles through the Convivium on Thursdays at their place and at our place as well. I guess the point is there's a lot of food resource. What I've learned over the years, senior citizens and people that are relatively new to the tri-state area struggle the most in knowing how to navigate those systems. And so just know that there is an easy way to navigate it. We have kind of the roadmap. There's really no reason someone should be without food or struggles with food at all.
5: And, of course, the very purpose of Resources Unite is to help you navigate these things, to find the resources that are available to you. So start there and then go on from there. Does your list include, Josh, the places that actually serve meals, too?
6: It does, yep. So it does include the different churches. You know, so you've got the different churches each night, including the Rescue Mission, that serves a meal. Like, as you know, the Rescue Mission is very unique in that they serve meals throughout the day. There's a different amount of churches throughout the tri-state area that, for example, serve on Thursday nights and, like, First Congressional serving on a different night. And so we do have that listing as well.
5: I can honestly say to you, if you're mobile and you can get around, you can eat every single day. Lunch every day at the mission. They do dinner two or three nights a week, but when they don't do it, someone else does. So there's always a meal out there for those who are in need. And please don't hesitate to use them.
6: I think what's also really cool about those dinners is there's always people there that can answer questions about other stuff. And so let's say you go to the dinner and you're wondering about housing or you're wondering about whatever it might be. There's always someone there that can answer some of those questions.
5: Anything else we want to talk about, Josh?
6: I think we covered it. If you're interested in helping out people with food, those same organizations, those same churches will receive food as well. And so it's a great opportunity to get involved.
5: Josh, you have a wonderful week. We'll talk again.
6: Sounds good.

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0: Dubuque's Super Hits 106, Sweet Dreams, The Eurythmics. Music for your generation from Stevie Nicks on the way next. Your Holly Weird story of the day, where we mock all things celebrity. Singer Brian Johnson survived a scary close call during AC/DC's concert at Allegiant Stadium in Las Vegas Saturday night. The incident occurred during the band's final tune of the night, which is always the same song. But this time, while the intro for their classic song, For Those About to Rock, We Salute You, began to play, AC/DC wheeled out the usual replica Civil War era cannons. It's a standard stunt for the beloved rockers, something they've been doing during performances dating back as far as 1981. But on this night, the pyrotechnics took an unexpected turn. One of the cannons malfunctioned as it was positioned on stage right above where Brian Johnson was standing. Despite narrowly avoiding injury, Johnson did not seem fazed. The startled singer simply stared in shock for a moment, then proceeded to turn around and continue his performance. Johnson has previously spoken about the dangers of having those cannons on stage. He said, "I could write a book about standing under the cannon for 30 years. These horrible sparks come out of them at the end of the show. I have burn marks all over my shoulders." Yeah, in the video, the cannon, which is about, 10 feet above Johnson's head, all of a sudden points downward toward his head, and the fireworks charge in it falls out and almost hits him. If that thing had exploded, that tour would have ended right then and there. AC/DC is in the midst of a U.S. tour that began on July 11th in Charlotte, North Carolina. It's a continuation of their Power Up tour, which originally launched in 2024. The North American leg is scheduled to end in September in Philadelphia. I saw AC/DC at Camp Randall in Madison a couple of weeks ago, and for their age, they could still totally rock the Randall. Angus Young could still bring it. He is all over the stage. Johnson's vocals are a bit rough, though. He can't quite hit all the high notes as well anymore, but when 78 years old you reach, sing as high you will not. Dubuque Super Hits 106.
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6: Here's your Super Hits 106 Tri-State Forecast. Lots of sunshine this afternoon with a high of 81. Lows dip down to about 65 tonight. Mainly clear skies develop with fog at times. Highs level off around 83 with fog in spots. Early tomorrow, a blend of clouds and sun. Ample sunshine expected Saturday with daytime highs approaching 81. 83, chance for storms Sunday. Right now, 79. I'm Staff Meteorologist Paul Trombley.

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Dubuque's Super Hits 106 The Eagles. Take it easy. Good afternoon to you. On the way this hour, we'll hear from the Bengals. We'll have music for your generation from Michael Jackson. And at 420, we'll blow your mind. 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

0: Dubuque's Super Hits 106, the Bengals' Eternal Flame. 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The governor of New York has signed legislation clarifying that marijuana micro-businesses can fully participate in cannabis farmers markets and pop-up events. Under previous law, micro-business licenses were only authorized to sell their own products at the events, which are called cannabis showcase events under state rules. Now, because of the new measures signed by New York's governor, they will be able to fully participate in events as cultivators, processors, and retailers. The governor said, "By opening the door for legal operators to sell at approved community events and farmers markets, we are putting small entrepreneurs on a level playing field, expanding consumer access to safer regulated products, and strengthening one of New York's fastest growing industries." The state senator who sponsored the now-enacted legislation said that cannabis microbusinesses are often small farms without big marketing budgets or easy access to retail markets. She said showcase events like farmers markets give these small businesses a perfect way to reach consumers with their homegrown products. With summer here and New Yorkers excited to shop outside, it's critical that cannabis microbusinesses can participate in showcase events alongside retailers and other businesses. And our legislation makes that possible. Mind blown, Dubuque Super Hits.
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6: Here's your Super Hits 106 Tri-State Forecast. Lots of sunshine this afternoon with a high of 81. Lows dip down to about 65. Tonight, mainly clear skies develop with fog at times. Highs level off around 83 with fog in spots. Early tomorrow, a blend of clouds and sun. Ample sunshine expected Saturday with daytime highs approaching 81. 83, chance for storms Sunday. Right now, 79. I'm Staff Meteorologist Paul Trombley.

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0: Dubuque's Super Hits 106 Poison, nothing but a good time. Music for your generation from Hootie and the Blowfish on the way next. But here's a segment I like to call Get Off My Lawn, because, man, I am getting super old. Not quite old enough to yell Get Off My Lawn at my neighbors over pond noise. A man who admitted using motor oil and detergent to kill his neighbor's fish after being driven completely insane by the noise of a water pump in that pond has been sentenced in a UK court. 76-year-old Jerry Duffy of North London pleaded guilty on the day of his trial to three counts of damaging property and one count of unlawfully destroying fish back in March. The court heard Duffy climbed into his neighbor's backyard to break the water pump out of sheer frustration and lack of sleep, having warned his neighbor he would take matters into his own hands. What kind of pump was this? Duffy was given a 2-year conditional discharge in order to pay £565 in compensation to his neighbor. Duffy, who worked as a builder before his retirement, lives in a studio flat which borders the garden owned by his neighbor. The court documents read, "The defendant has previously complained to the complainant about noise coming from his garden and has said words to the effect of, 'If you don't deal with it, I will.' There was a warning before the incident." The prosecution added that Duffy was captured on closed-circuit TV having climbed into the neighbor's garden and damaged the water pipes and pumps. The defendant's lawyer said the man has been driven completely insane by the noise. He's spoken to the complainant several times. They initially said they would stop the water pump going, but then turned around and said that's not good for the fish. An environmental officer came to the house and told Duffy he either has to move or close his window. Duffy's lawyer said out of sheer frustration and lack of sleep, Mr. Duffy, out of character, I would say, lost his mind and committed various damages. Well, it's certainly in character for a cranky 76-year-old retiree, I would say. You know, it's crazy because they always say water features are very therapeutic and soothing. Not necessarily, apparently. Dubuque Super Hits 106.
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13: Here's your Super Hits 106 Tri-State Forecast. Lows level off around 65 with fog tonight under mainly clear skies. Partly cloudy skies with fog at times early tomorrow. Highs level off around 83. Slight chance of thunderstorms tomorrow night. Lows dip down to about 63. Mainly cloudy skies expected. Bright sunshine Saturday with highs in the low 80s. Chance for storms Sunday. Right now, 79. I'm Staff Meteorologist Paul Trombley.

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Dubuque's Super Hits 106, Eye of the Tiger, Survivor. Good afternoon to you. On the way this hour, we'll hear from MC Hammer. We'll have music for your generation from Pat Benatar. Plus, a man in the UK was arrested for dressing in a hooded Grim Reaper costume, climbing onto a hospital roof, and staring down at people to scare them. Hey, you cosplay your way, I'll cosplay mine. 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

0: Tributes, Super Hits 106. It's Hammer Time. You Can't Touch This, music for your generation from Pat Benatar. On the way next, a bizarre scene unfolded at a hospital in North Wales in the UK where a man was arrested for dressing in a hooded Grim Reaper costume, climbing onto a hospital roof and staring down at people to scare them. 26-year-old Leon Gillespie climbed onto the roof cloaked in black, and it appeared that he was holding a long blade or scythe. As per a police report, North Wales police and firefighters responded to the incident at the hospital. During a 50-minute standoff, Gillespie paced along the rooftop walkways and made strange noises. He also made weird gestures at people outside and inside the facility. The scene, symbolic of death, visible through hospital windows by patients, created significant distress for vulnerable patients and visitors. However, the man was eventually brought down from the building. The report mentioned he appeared in court. He was charged with causing a nuisance or disturbance without reasonable excuse on National Health Service grounds. There was no clear motive behind his behavior, but magistrates fined him nevertheless. Look, I don't think the Grim Reaper is any scarier at a hospital than, say, a clown or some of these other entertainers they let into hospitals. Look, I blame that whole thing on that Make-A-Wish Foundation. One kid's wish to see a clown at the hospital is another kid's absolute nightmare. Same thing goes for certain celebrities. Every kid wants to meet John Cena at the hospital, but I recently saw a picture of a kid meeting Johnny Depp dressed as Captain Jack Sparrow in a hospital, and that looked way scarier than the Grim Reaper. Dubuque Super Hits 106.
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12: Here's your Super Hits 106 Tri-State Forecast. Lows level off around 65 with fog tonight under mainly clear skies. Partly cloudy skies with fog at times early tomorrow. Highs level off around 83. Slight chance of thunderstorms tomorrow night. Lows dip down to about 63. Mainly cloudy skies expected. Bright sunshine Saturday with highs in the low 80s. Chance for storms Sunday. Right now, 79. I'm staff meteorologist Paul Trombley.

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Here's Wang Chung. Everybody have fun tonight. It's on Dubuque's Super Hits 106.

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That show's coming up Saturday, September 19th. It's nicknamed the Crosby, Stills, and Nashville of the Digital Age. 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

0: Dubuque's Super Hits 106, Parrot Heads, Jimmy Buffett and Margaritaville. 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
12: Here's your Super Hits 106 Tri-State Forecast. Lows level off around 65 with fog tonight under mainly clear skies. Partly cloudy skies with fog at times early tomorrow. Highs level off around 83. Slight chance of thunderstorms tomorrow night. Lows dip down to about 63. Mainly cloudy skies expected. Bright sunshine Saturday with highs in the low 80s. Chance for storms Sunday. Right now, it's 80 degrees. I'm staff meteorologist Paul Trombley.

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Dubuque's Super Hits 106 Queen. 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